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Dispatch determined, excel to see it.

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Respond on D2.

Fire 6, responding priority 2, one party reports this neighbor is burning something in their yard, plank or higher than their home. The burning is going to be across from 223 Brooks Manor, believes it's going to be 220 Brooks Manor.

0: 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We're going to have a large attended outside burn. 187 is going to be extinguishing.
1: 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Large outside burn unattended extinguishing.

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1: Engine 2, responding to a vehicle collision. 1 UAD Summons Avenue, Cross Streets, North 1st and North 6th Street, map 158, Sierra, fire map 5181, Charlie 2, respond to attack 1. Ladder 1, respond with other units. Sick person. T7, 101, North 1st Street.
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Map, 1, 5, 7, X-ray, fire, 5, 0, 8, 1, Delta, 4, respond on EMS 2.

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Stewart Drive, engine 54, outside unknown type fire. Stewart Drive, Cross Street, Nottingham Lane, map, 1, 2, 4, Victor, respond on FD2.

0: 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Motor vehicle incident. 22,600. Alding Westfield Road. At Hurstfield Road 2029. Engine 74. Motor vehicle incident. 22,600. Alding Westfield Road. At Hurstfield Road 2029.
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Residential Structure 5, 415 Flowering Level Court, Cross Street, Court, Map 1, 2, 7, November. Respond on CFD 2.

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You are responding Priority 1, Flowering Lotus Court. Party reports, fire in the oven. They are evacuating the residents now.

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Respond with up. Stroke. 2 State 45 North. Colorado Apartments 2B. 27. Unit 712. Cross Streets. SN 2854. And I 45 Southbound. Up ramp to SN 2854. Map 1, 8, 7. Charlie. Fire map 5, 1, 8, 0. Alpha 1. Respond on MedTac 1.

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Sounding point subdivision. Just past the turn in the 2 Bravo 1 Sam.

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1: 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Respond on EMS 2.

Engine 101, fire alarm, red roof in, 16884, Northwest Freeway, at WB290 Jones Road exit ramp 2137. Engine 101, fire alarm, red roof in, 16884, Northwest Freeway, at WB290 Jones Road exit ramp 2137.

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2: day green, green, red 44, we have 42, make 93, residential fire, 10,009, 10, cap stone, 22, 10, all units firing, all units residential fire, 2,000 fire,

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2: 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Engine 101, fire alarm, Linda Incorporated, 7615, Fairview Street, at 529 Road 2211.
0: Center Road, near, Dam, by the Lee Road, 2211.

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0: 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You want to be out investigating.
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1: 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He is not on location.

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1: Same.
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0: 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Can you repeat your size up?
1: 85 feet. 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
0: Please, can you repeat your size up?

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1: 8 9 feet. 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
0: 6. 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
1: Fire alarm, 79 North Elvis Parkway, Cross Street, Taylor Road, Cypress Ridge School. Dispatch to 52 Charlie 1 George.

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Quick trip, 6308 Alvin Center Road, near Road is on Humble Road, 2309.

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Gas leak. Birchway Perry Road Apartments. 13611. Perry Road. At Fairlane Meadows Drive 2330. Ladder 23. Gas leak. Birchway Perry Road Apartments. 13611. Perry Road. At Fairlane Meadows Drive 2330.

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And North 1st Street, Buena Vista Trailer Park, Unit 56, Street, West Dallas Street, and Atkins Street, Map 5, 8, Whiskey, Fire Map 5.

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Respond on MedTac 1.

driving, non-emergency, passenger to Willowbrook, non-emergency, approaching.

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Cross Street Center Road. Dispatch determined in 50. 3 Lincoln.

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Okay.

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1: Bay Studio Conroe, Cross Streets, Lester Street, and West Davis Street, map, 1, 5, 7, Zulu, respond on CFD 2.

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Dispatch determined in 71 Bravo 1.

Medic 3, Vehicle 5, US 290 westbound and Patrol Hill Road. Just to turn in 71 Bravo 1.

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Cross Street, Concord, Drive. Concord Bridge, Division.

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Medic 95, Red Mercari, Unit 3103, Ridgecrest Apartment, 540 Ridgecrest Drive, near Imperial Drive and Tizen Trail, 049.

Westbound and Rose Hill Road. The terminal 71 Bravo 1.

Having monoxide alarm, 19110 South River Circle, Cross JT River Circle. County Light Subdivision, dispatch to terminate, 32 Bravo 1 Charles.

4, Harvard Monk, the line, 168-18, River Drive, Cross Street, North Park, Cross Creek, South Prison, dispatch the terminus to Bravo 1 Charles.

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Breathing problem. 40542 Mostyn Lake Drive. Tanker 185. District 2. Respond with other units. Breathing problems. 40542 Mostyn Lake Drive. Cross Street. Morning Hill Pass. And Dina Spring Lane. Map. 2. 1. 3. Charlie. Fire map. 4. 6. 7. 7. 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

Medic 57, injured party from the fall. 16910 ledges near. 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

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For call, 10919 West Road, Cox Street, Transone Drive, Stone Canyon Apartment.

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Number 1308, 10-350 Battle North Houston Road, near Baldwin Drive, Lake Drive, 047.

Medic 96, injured party from a fall, 2939 Valley and Steam Court, near, dead end in Madison, Oak Street, 0440.

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Bayou Forest Drive and Bayou Forest Drive, 0443.

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And Hereford. 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X-ray. 5. 0. 8. 1. 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Respond on MedTac 1.

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Lift assist only. 21314. Four Oaks Drive. At Cobble Creek Drive 0500. Engine 73. Lift assist only. 21314. Four Oaks Drive. At Cobble Creek Drive 0500.

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Cross Street, Fairfield Falls Way. Dispatch to terminate 50 Charlie 3 Sam.

0: 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Jersey Village Police Department jail. 16401 Lakeview Drive. 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Medic 101. 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Jersey Village Police Department jail. 16401 Lakeview Drive. At Acapulco Drive 0510.
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Number 5505, 1620 apartment, 1620 Utrecht Freeway. Mount Houston entrance 59 northbound, assaulting male entrance 59 northbound, 014.

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Fire alarm. 22,915. 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Shields all lane. 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

Heavy Utility 71, a known problem. SB 45 North 1960 exit ramp and North I-45 southbound. At 0523, Heavy Utility 71, a known problem. SB 45 North 1960 exit ramp and North I-45 southbound. At 0523.

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ExxonMobil. 22,777. 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At Holaforth Road 0554. Tower 70. Fire alarm. 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At Holaforth Road 0554.

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Assist law enforcement with blocking. US 290 and Jones Road. 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Assist law enforcement with blocking. US 290 and Jones Road. 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
1: 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Motor vehicle incident. 17,115 Red Oak Drive at 1960 Road West 0801.

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1895, Red Pertari, Unit Number 1311, Green Drive, Park North, 818 Ridge Drive, near, Secretary, Smith Drive, 0809.

Sunset Turkey Shift.

940, Squad 11. The vehicle incident, northbound lane, East Hardy Road and San Houston Parkway East. 0814.

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1: 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At D Forest Street 0819. 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Fire alarm. Texas Children's Pediatrics, 17,030, Nate Drive, at 1960 Road West 0820. 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Texas Children's Pediatrics, 17,030, Nate Drive, at 1960 Road West 0820.

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1: Pigeon 76 is on scene of a small, two-story residential structure. We have nothing showing. We'll be out investigating. Pigeon 76 left. Jones Creek Command.
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Entergy at

0: 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Dispatch to Terminal 52 Charlie 3 Paul.
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1: 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Unconscious person. 1907. Willow Wisp Lane. Exit Great Tweakway 0844.

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Dispatch to terminate at 3 hours 2.

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1: On 1055 Jones Road, Cross Street, Elbrook Drive, Coon Island, LP. 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

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Alarm, 8702 North Houston Road, Cross, No X, 2 Avenue 1. Dispatch determined in 5323 Sam.

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Stroke 231 Interstate 40 North. The Abbey at Conroe Apartments 2. Unit 2712. 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FM 2854. I-45 southbound. 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Fire map 5180 Alpha 1. 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
1: Little York, Engine 81, fire alarm, 2312 Sweetwater Lane, 8330 Sweetwater Lane, here, West Camino Road and West Mitchell Road, 0955.

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This party from the fall. 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And Drive and the Two River Drive. 59.

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Motor vehicle incident. 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At 1108. Power 70. Motor vehicle incident. 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At 1108.

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Braylon Avenue and Bowman Avenue, 1111.

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Great power design. 1500 North Freeway here. Exit entrance northbound 45. AC exit northbound 45. 1138.

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Veterans Memorial, 1140.

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Map 1, 8, 7, Mike, Fire Map 5, 1, 7, 9, Alpha 3. 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

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On 1007 Longmire Road, Cross Streets, Longwood, Memorial Drive. Map 1, 5, 7, Tango, Response DFD 2.

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Arrow Run Parkway and Hawks. Respawns on fire 4 in 59.

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Sierra at Fall Creek Apartment. 14951 Bell. 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
2: Little York Engine 81, electrical hazard, 14A Cranbrook Cliff near, dead end in Hollydale Drive, 1353.

Block 44. Injured from the fall. 8822 Oakley Forest near. Dead end. Sarah. 1350.

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Fire alarm. Foundry Methodist. 8350. 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At Village Green Drive 1411.

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1: Tower 9, bell on, 1591 Hudson Hill Drive, Cross Street to New Haven Drive, St. Paul Apartment. 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

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Unconscious person, Sharon, 1450 North San Houston, Quay East, near Beltway, Sound, Saltine, Westfield, Exit, Marty, Beltway, Eastbound, and Ramp. 1534.

with other units. Unconscious fainting. 17193 Interstate 40 South. Flat 1, 8, November.

0: 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Flat E. 1. November.
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0: Negative. The alarm's malfunctioning. The facility in place, all the alarm company in place, the system in test, but until they can have a technician fix the alarm.
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0: from the edge of the A1, tell her 1 second.
1: Right, 10. Right, 10, you're clear, I heard. Right, 10, dude.

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0: 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I'm a medic, not on the call.
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0: 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Here. 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

0: 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Cross Street. IH 45 North Northbound. 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And North Avenue. 3 West. Map 1, 5, 7, Kilo. 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

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Cross Street. IH 45 North Northbound. 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

Medic 2, MVC, Interstate, T4, turn around. T-Theater, cross street, IH 45 south, and Interstate 45 north. Map, 1, 5, 7, Bravo, respond on CFD 3.

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Pit number 5505, row 620 apartment. 620 East X Freeway. Mount Houston entrance 59 northbound assaulting male at 59 northbound 806.

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Here. Reach the entrance northbound 45 and North Vista Drive. 1820.

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1: Hey, Junior, you want to get the area? I have an HFD on state, southbound.

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